be glad. Let the distant shores rejoice. Clouds and thick darkness surround him. Righteousness and justice are the foundation of his throne. 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His lightning lights up the world. The earth sees and trembles. The mountains melt like wax before the Lord. Before the Lord of all the earth, the heavens proclaim his righteousness, and all peoples will see his glory.

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Amen. 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Let's stand and sing.

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The African Children's Choir. 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

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Where did they get that stream of living water? An unlikely source. It came out of a rock. 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

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Why don't you just place your feet on him tonight? Why don't you say, you know, Lord, the promises that you made to me long ago in this building, in this place, in that prayer room, the voice that I heard, you are the same yesterday, today, and forever. 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He is the same. He is your